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1: Feeling like a drop in the ocean that don't nobody notice. Maybe it's all just in your head. Feeling like you're trapped in your own skin, and now your body's frozen. Broken down, you've got nothing.

0: 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Összekött.
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0: 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Are you with me? Are you with me?
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2: Paks FM.